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1: 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Feeling guilty, feeling scared, hidden cameras everywhere. 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

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Crazy question asking me. This is the craziest part.

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1: 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Stay and let me look at you. It's been so long I hardly knew you.